0: And 11 today. There is that severe weather warning for damaging winds for the southwestern edge of the ACT.
1: Down here.
0: A shower or two and 11 today. There is that severe weather warning for damaging winds for the southwestern edge of the ACT. 14 and partly cloudy tomorrow, then partly cloudy and 14.

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